0: On the night you fall in all the pieces, you can bring your lonely heart to Jesus. What if I told you that I believe it?
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0: 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Take the glory, it's yours.
1: 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Essentiel.

0: On the night you fall in all the pieces, you can bring your lonely heart to Jesus. 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